0: This is your news now.
1: Good morning, Alana McIntyre here with the latest. Donald Trump is preparing to speak at the rescheduled White House Correspondents' Dinner 3 months after a gunman opened fire at the first one. And after saying he's considering a massive attack on Iran, the president has told reporters he's now talking to Tehran, but is adamant the US is locked and loaded. The United Nations Secretary General has warned the war in the Middle East is getting out of control.
2: It's teetering on the edge of the unimaginable. The region is being pulled into an ever-widening circle of confrontation. One crisis feeds another, one escalation triggers the next.
1: A man is dead and a police officer is in a serious but stable condition after an incident on a semi-rural property in Queensland. Late yesterday, police were called to a DV incident on the Fraser Coast where it's understood a man was armed with a semi-automatic rifle. He allegedly shot the constable in the leg and was later found deceased. A 39-year-old man's been charged with two counts of rape in Melbourne and is due in court today. He's accused of following a woman into a school building at Hoppers Crossing and also forcing his way into a home and sexually assaulting another woman there. Wildfires continue to burn in France and Spain as temperatures soar, with more than 200,000 people forced to flee. And there are reports out that Diddy has been thrown into solitary confinement after getting into a fight with another inmate at a prison in New Jersey.
0: Cairns RSL Club. If we're not your local, move closer.
1: The Aussies have been dominating in the pool at the Commonwealth Games. Our first gold medal in Glasgow was won by Lani Pallister, who took out the women's 400-metre freestyle.
3: My first title for the week. It's important to build and keep going and just move on from it. And yeah, I'm excited to keep going through.
1: Speaking to Channel 7 there, another gold for Jenna Jones in the women's 100-metre freestyle S13. And in the NRL, Newcastle's Dylan Lucas suffered a dislocated ankle that could also be fractured during their one-point loss to the Chooks.
0: Insurance for home, contents, strata, landlords. Sure, insurance, but fair.
4: Well, I tell you what, you couldn't ask for a better day here at Fogarty Park. We are gearing up for La Festa and expecting a mostly sunny Saturday today. Very breezy, though, with winds picking up to 30k an hour, dropping down around 16 degrees tonight, so she's definitely going to be cool. Partly cloudy tomorrow with a slight chance of a shower, and partly cloudy Monday with a medium chance of showers. But today we're heading toward a top of 27 degrees.
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4: Well, I tell you what, today is definitely my lucky day, being paid to come to La Festa. Oh, it is part of the Cairns Italian Festival and it doesn't get much better than this. It is going to be a non-stop day of entertainment, food and drink, and it's all going to be Italiano style. So if you are heading along to La Festa today and you happen to call by the Star 102.7 tent, I want the first person to sing me that.
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4: Yeah, I'm really bad. So if you do a better version than me, you're the first person to get down here. I'm actually going to give you a double pass to get along to AFCM, which is classical music right here in the heart of Cairns. But Italian music is what you're going to hear today at Fogarty Park. And you're also going to be able to eat a whole stack load of Italian food, which I'm actually eyeing off already. The arancini from the Feast of Three Saints is always my first stop. But as you can hear, non-stop entertainment also on the go from 10 o'clock till 10 o'clock tonight. And also a fireworks finale. So come and join us here at La Festa. It is going to be an amazing day celebrating Italy right here in the tropics. But we're going to celebrate Cairns' best music and play you One Republic. This is I Ain't Worried for your Saturday morning on Star 102.7.

0: Material Lover from Sienna Spyro for your Saturday morning here on Star 102.7, where we're broadcasting live from La Festa. This is seriously my favourite time of the day. I might have Maltese blood, but I love celebrating everything Italian, which is what we're doing here today at Fogarty Park. So we're just about to have the Turning Point Dance Studio take to the stage with La Vida Italiana, the non-stop entertainment. Like, I'm talking from 10 o'clock since opening this morning till 10 o'clock tonight. You've got pizza acrobats, you've got the Italian Stallions, you've got Viva La Vida, you've also got the Italian and Australian national anthems and all the usual formalities, as well as Tea for Two. But if you're into Siesta Cartel, they're also taken to the stage. If, however, you can eat a whole stack load of spaghetti, in fact, if you think you can eat 250 grams of spaghetti faster than everyone else, then we actually have the spaghetti eating competition. It's on the go this afternoon at around 3:45 this afternoon. So this is where you can eat a whole stack load of spaghetti and potentially win yourself some cash. So if you can hop down some spaghetti really quickly, make sure you enter the spaghetti eating competition here at La Festa. But non-stop food on the go, so make sure you can fit it in if you are going to enter. As you can hear, we've actually got the Turning Point Dance Studio that has just taken to the stage, and we've also got fireworks tonight at 10 o'clock. So we're going to be chatting to some of the entertainment here, and you can possibly also win yourself some cash by throwing a pizza slice through our little, what do they call those things? I don't know. It's like a hole in the pitcher, and you throw it through. It's like hacky sack or something. You do that, you're going to win yourself some cold hard cash here at La Festa, where we're celebrating everything Italian. So come and join us. Italian food, Italian entertainment, Italian drinks, and of course, Italian people. Very good looking at that. Here at La Festa, we're at Fogarty Park, broadcasting live until 1 o'clock this afternoon, but it's on the go until 10 o'clock this afternoon. Or should I say 10 o'clock tonight? Coming up next, I'm a little bit distracted by the dancers and the food here, but I am going to play you the phrase over my head next on Star.
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5: 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While Gavin blissfully sleeps, this vigilant bird, the ANZ Falcon, is on high alert. Yes, his ANZ Falcon watches for fraud 24/7. 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

Get up with Johnny and Inky for breakfast and drive home with Will and Woody. 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I can't believe this, man. Metro Boomin.

0: lose. For your Saturday morning on Star 102.7, good morning. I'm Nikki and I am broadcasting live from La Festa, which is definitely one of my favourite times of the year in Cairns, celebrating everything Italian. So if you actually come here today, not only can you experience the best of Italian food, the best drink, but also the entertainment that's on the go. So it's now 10:30, which means we have the team from the Romano Brothers taking to the stage. Now, like I said, non-stop entertainment throughout the day, including Siesta Cartel. They've got DJ Stefano Murciano tonight. And, of course, the grand finale fireworks at 10 o'clock tonight. So it is all happening here. I've actually been around. I've actually checked out the food. And right now we have some of the dancers walking past who are absolutely gorgeous. You should see this here today. If you are heading along to La Festa, you are going to have an absolute ball. Good morning. Oh, that's so cute. Good morning. Make sure you come and check it out here. There is non-stop entertainment, like I said, but there's also cars here. So if you're a bit of a Ferrari enthusiast, you can also check those out here. They've got market stalls, and as you can hear, it is very loud because, of course, Italians are loud. It is all happening here. We've got a little gladiator walking past. We've got a little Roman, so make sure you come and join us here. We're actually going to have a chat to some of the entertainment very shortly. We're bigger than ever here today with market stalls also on the go. Plenty of room, so if you want to bring a blanket, you can grab a spot under the trees. Otherwise, there's plenty of chairs and tables that you can sit under and enjoy La Festa here today. But we've got more of Cairns Best music on the way for you. Up next, we're going to play you Tay Tay on Star 102.7.
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0: school tunes, bringing back the memories. It is the Spin Doctors with Two Princes on Star 102.7, where we're broadcasting live from La Festa. We've actually got the mamas here today, who you might run into if you are walking around La Festa. Good morning, mamas.
1: Hey, buongiorno, everybody. Happy Festa. My name is Pascalina.
2: I'm a Pina. They give us 1 minute and a half for talkie time. That's impossible.
1: All right, Pina, tell them about the mangiare, the festa.
2: Yes, we have lots of food, lots of nice-looking men, and there's even nicer girls. They wear very short mini gown, very short skirts.
1: And my grandson, Joseph, is going to be making the pasta dough. So come and watch him, yes. And come to Star 102.7. You can win $500.
2: The nation, okay? Yeah. You miss out. Tune in. We here. Come and eat, dance, sing, and make love.
1: Do you broadcast to Italy?
0: Oh, I don't know. But have you said to go at the pizza toss yet to win some cash?
1: We did. I nearly won $500, but I'm going to leave it for someone when they come down to the festa.
2: Yes, and don't forget the spaghetti eating competition.
1: Another $500.
2: Very, very exciting. We win. We can't go in. We have to cook the food.
1: We need a cook.
0: Did I hear you guys have got merchandise here as well?
2: Oh, there's some merchandise. You can buy everything here at the festa. You can buy even the wooden spoon, the same Mamma Mia. You can buy the apron for the good girls and cook.
0: I don't know about the wooden spoon. I've got a bit of PTSD with the wooden spoon.
1: No, this 100% guarantee, no break. You will get woods for a week on your culo.
2: No break. This is a very good material.
1: How much?
2: Wood. Very nice.
1: Oh, only $10. Cheap. $2 for $15.
2: Look, people think it. Look, nothing is free in this world.
1: No, but it's all for everything.
2: Italians charge you for everything.
1: Hey, you know what's free? 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
16: Hi there, Alana McIntyre here with the latest. A gold rush in Glasgow, where the Aussies have been dominating in the pool at the Commonwealth Games. Sally Pearson has the latest.
17: Australia has claimed its first gold medal of the Glasgow Commonwealth Games, with Lani Pallister dominating the women's 400-metre freestyle, while Aussie Jenna Forrester took home bronze. Forrester then backed up just 40 minutes later to win gold in the 200-metre backstroke, with Australia's Hannah Fredericks claiming bronze. Jenna Jones also struck gold in the women's 100-metre freestyle S13, with Kiralee Hayes taking bronze. And in the heavyweight para powerlifting, Honey Watson added another medal to Australia's tally, taking bronze with a score of 111.4.
16: So Australia are now sitting on top of the medal tally with 6 gold after the opening day. A 39-year-old man is due in court in Melbourne today. He's been charged with 2 counts of rape. He allegedly forced his way into a property at Hoppers Crossing and sexually assaulted a woman on Thursday morning. Another woman was allegedly sexually assaulted after a man followed her into a school on Friday. A police officer is in a serious but stable condition after being shot in the leg while responding to a call in Queensland. The armed man was later found deceased. And John Bon Jovi has abruptly stopped his show at Madison Square Garden, struggling to perform with a sinus infection. The 64-year-old was singing Living on a Prayer when he had to cut things short.
18: Just hold on to it and figure out how to reschedule, all right? But I'm going to have to cool it for the night.
3: Cairns RSL Club. If we're not your local, move closer.
16: Adam Dewey has ruled himself out of the Tigers' clash with the Raiders today after his disagreement with coach Benji Marshall. Paul Gallen has told Eddie Maguire he's wondering what other Tigers are thinking.
19: Yeah, he's putting himself above all his teammates at the moment by not playing. I mean, that sounds like I am going off on Adam Dewey, and I probably am a little bit, but I just feel like there's more to it. Something else is happening.
16: And injuries to both Knight stars Dylan Lucas and Dylan Brown during their 23-22 loss to the Roosters.
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20: Well, we are expecting a mostly sunny Saturday today, and it is looking absolutely gorgeous at the moment from Fogarty Park. A fair bit of breeze today, though, with winds picking up to 30k an hour, dropping down around 16 degrees tonight with a partly cloudy one tomorrow, just a slight chance of a shower, and then we do have a medium chance of showers on Monday. But today we're heading toward a top of 26 degrees.
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20: Yes, I am live on location, and I'm actually living my best life, broadcasting live from La Festa. We've actually got the Bendigo Bank team here, who have just sorted us out with a bit of a shopping bag. I've actually got one of those old school money boxes off them as well, and they're just about to have a go at Connect Four. Hopefully they will throw the pizza through the hole that we've got here and win themselves some cash potentially. But if you are coming past, make sure you have a go at twirling that pizza slice through the little hole that we've got here, and if you are the lucky person that gets it through, you score yourself $500 cash, which would be a bonus. You can spend it on all Italian food here today. today. I've actually started. Very, very rare that I eat this much food by 11 o'clock in the morning, but I've had a go at arancini, I've had a go at ravioli, and I am eyeing off the octopus and bruschetta. But I tell you what, so much on the go here, including entertainment. We've actually got Yusuf taking to the stage at the moment, who is a pizza acrobat. This man twirls the pizza, he throws the pizza, he tosses it behind his head, he throws it under his legs, and he does absolutely everything, throwing that dough up in the air. So if you want to check out some great pizza acrobats, I can tell you what, this is the place to be. La Festa, we are at Fogarty Park. It is on the go until 10 o'clock tonight. So you've got plenty of time to come on down and enjoy it. Non-stop entertainment on the go with the fireworks, wrapping it all up tonight around quarter past, or about quarter to 10 actually. But come and join us. It is going to be a great day here at La Festa at Fogarty Park. So come and join us. But we're going to get you back to the best music in Cairns. We're Teddy Swims, and I'm going to go and try some cheese. This is Star 102.7.

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3: Yo, what do you want, man?
2: My girl just caught me.
3: You made her catch you?
2: I don't know how I let this happen.
3: With who?
2: The girl next door, you know?
3: Man.
2: I don't know what to do.
3: Said it wasn't you.
2: Oh.

0: That's Alex Warren with Passenger on Starwood 2.7. Nikki broadcasting live from the Festa. And look at what the cat dragged in, or should I say, look at what the Italians dragged in. Mr. Dylan French.
1: G'day, Nikki. How are we?
0: I'm good, darling. How are you?
1: Yeah, really good. It's all happening here, hey?
0: Mate, it's happening all right. I'm on my second plate of food already. I haven't even got through the first one. And then I had FOMO, so I'm looking at people lining up for other food. And then I'm like, but I want some of that as well. Have you had anything yet?
1: No, I've only been here in the last little while, so what do you recommend?
0: I don't know. Everyone's talking about the octopus, but I've helped myself to ravioli. Yeah. I've also got arancini, and when you're walking through, they've actually got cheese tastings.
1: Oh, yum.
0: And I can remember I tasted the cheese last year. It was absolutely delicious.
1: Yeah.
0: Have you seen how much fun the kids are having over here?
1: Yeah, they're having so much fun, hey.
0: I was actually thinking of going and making one of those pasta necklaces and wearing it out tonight because
1: that would suit you.
0: Yeah, well, we've got a ball to go to and I forgot my necklace.
1: Yeah, true. That's a great idea. But on the stage at the moment, it's the pizza acrobatics guy. And let me tell you, he is actually so impressive, hey.
0: Yusuf is awesome. I think he's been on one of the Australian Got Talent kind of shows. But he literally has a pizza about, I don't know, what it'd be, about a metre and a half wide.
1: Yeah.
0: He's twirling it above his head. He's throwing it behind his back. It's under his legs. But non-stop entertainment. I know you're a big fan of the ladies that were with the ladies there last night, or was that just the DJ?
1: Just the DJ last night at the Beats and Spritz up at the Benson, yeah.
0: Well, Viva La Diva.
1: Yeah.
0: I had to get that out. I think this is the one that you're going to be keen for, Dylan.
1: I think I saw them practicing behind the scenes earlier, and it looks like they're going to be really amazing, actually. Yeah,
0: I bet you saw them, Dylan. There he was thinking, oh, look at these Italians.
1: Yeah.
0: Women, they are beautiful. But I can tell you, the Italian women are beautiful.
1: Yeah.
0: The Italian men, oh, absolutely handsome. So if you are swinging by, make sure you bring the kids because you might just find me hanging out there making a necklace. And, of course, non-stop entertainment. What do you reckon? I am going to go and eat next. Do you reckon the octopus or?
1: The octopus, maybe calamari or a pizza or a pasta.
0: Gelato.
1: There's so many options.
0: Oh, it is endless.
1: I even saw a panna cotta before as well.
0: I know. I heard we're actually going to get one of those a little later. So I better leave some room for that. But as you can hear, non-stop entertainment here. And we will entertain you with the Red Hot Chili Peppers coming up next. Thank you, Dylan.
1: No worries. I'm off to eat some food.
0: Oh, I'm going to join him. 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You got
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0: That's Meghan Trainor with Lips Are Moving on Star 102.7. Nikki broadcasting live from La Festa at Fogarty Park, where there's a whole stack load of lips moving, whether they're eating, whether they're drinking, whether they're talking. And someone that is responsible for getting all these people together in one place today is Claudio, the president of the Cairns Italian Festival. Good morning.
1: Good morning.
0: You must be so proud today, looking back, knowing how much hard work has gone into this.
1: I am. I'm very happy with the team. They did a fantastic job. I believe the ground, it looks the best that we ever had in 5 years. It's just amazing. Like everything seems perfect so far. So touching wood, everything stays like that. But yes, I'm very proud of my team. I'm very proud of what we are doing, and seeing all these people around eating, smiling, and having a good time. That's what we're doing.
0: Now, Claudio, it gets bigger and bigger here every year. What happens when there's no more room in Fogarty Park? Because seriously, I think you have utilised every single millimetre in this park this year.
1: Indeed. We try to push everything back to have more space in the middle.
0: Yeah.
1: I don't know how we did it, but we did. So we got more space than last year, and it already doesn't look enough. So I don't know. I don't have an answer for that. Maybe we need to take over the Esplanade.
0: Maybe we just need to find, I don't know, the Cairns Showgrounds or something like that. Because this is as big as it's getting here.
1: Oh, we got people from Melbourne, Adelaide, Sydney.
0: Oh, I know. I tried to get a room to stay in town tonight. It's, you know how impossible it is?
1: I know. I try as well. I was like, I'm trying to stay in town for the last couple of days.
0: Yeah.
1: I couldn't find anything. So I have to drive back home tonight. Yesterday night I drove back home. It's just crazy. I'm not saying that those people, they are filling up cans for the festival, but there are lots of people that they are coming from interstate for this festival.
0: I tell you what.
1: They make me proud.
0: There's not been this many people in town for a lot of weeks, and the amount of people that have lined up. I thought I was the only one that could saddle up to ravioli at 10 o'clock in the morning, but wow, everyone is just popping in on the food already.
1: Yes.
0: Because it is one of the best parts of the day.
1: Yeah.
0: But not only La Festa today, but you've also got a huge program for the rest of the Cairns Italian Festival. What else have we got on the go, Claudio?
1: Well, that's music all day on. So we got really good artists. We bring in artists from Sydney, Melbourne. We got artists from Sicily this year. We fly people from Perth. We got the pizza acrobatics. We got the dancers. So it's a huge program, and they are really good artists. So Viva La Diva recently went to Canada.
0: Yep.
1: They perform in Canada. We got the Romano Bros that they just arrived from Sicily a couple of days ago. So we're trying to make it fun, to make it bigger every year.
0: And the smell of that food is insane. Now, not only La Festa today, but you've also got the long lunch, you've got the salami making competition.
1: Yes.
0: There's so many more events on the calendar.
1: There is another 8 days of events after today.
0: Wow.
1: So everybody that comes to me today and goes like, oh, you finally can relax now. No, I can't relax as yet. And probably we relax 4 weeks of the year, because to prepare something like that, it takes 11 months. 11 months of preparation, 11 months of sweat and tears. But when we're looking at the elderly people, the generation that migrated many years ago, we making them proud, and we are so proud to honor them.
0: But not only that, it's just showing even the young generation of Cairns what Italy is all about. Because I've never been lucky enough to get on a plane and actually head over there. So this is probably as close as I'll get for quite some time.
1: That's correct. So that's why it's called Italy in the Tropics. We want to bring Italy in the tropics for one time of the year.
0: And I tell you what, you've done a great job
1: of
0: it today.
1: You.
0: Congratulations to you, your team, and also all the volunteers, because I know these sort of events don't run without
1: them.
0: We've
1: got lots of volunteers, thanks to our sponsor. Like, without the community and support behind us, we wouldn't be able to achieve this, because we are a not-for-profit, and all our committee is volunteer-based. So we're doing this from our heart.
0: Yeah.
1: We don't do it for anything else. So we have no gain, a lot of pain.
0: Yeah.
1: But we're doing it with love.
0: You're going to love it here if you come along to La Festa. Come and join us at Fogarty Park. We're going to be broadcasting live until 1 o'clock this half, but everything on the go until 10 o'clock tonight. Thank you, Claudio.
1: Ciao.
0: I'm going to go and eat some more food, but you enjoy more of Cairns' best music. 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I don't know, but it is more of Cairns' best music on the way, and I'm pretty sure it's Ed Sheeran next on Star.
2: 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We actually do it. So you'll hear this. The Naughties tunes you love.

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0: Hey, Soul Sister, for your Saturday morning on Star 102.7, it is Nikki broadcasting live from La Festa, where everything is Italian. In fact, my guests at the moment are that Italian. They don't even speak English. So Claudio, the president of the Cairns Italian Festival, is actually here to translate.
1: That's going to be fun.
0: Good morning, gentlemen.
2: Good morning.
0: Welcome to Cairns.
3: Thank you.
0: Is it your first time in Cairns?
3: First.
0: And fresh off the plane. So did you guys get in from Italy?
3: Yeah.
0: Yeah, so what part of Italy are you guys from?
4: Dove siete?
5: Piazza Armerina, Sicily.
1: Sicilian.
0: Oh, so the best food over there, yeah?
4: Il cibo più buono.
5: No, uguale.
4: Il cibo è buono ovunque.
5: Dove ci sono gli italiani, il cibo è sempre buono.
4: Where Italians are, the food is good, so it doesn't matter where you're coming from. That's what they say.
0: Oh, I love that. And the wine and the men. I mean, they're very good looking. So many very good looking Italian men and women here today. But this is the Romano Brothers taking to the stage later on today. So what do you guys do when you're not in Cairns? So traveling around, entertaining a lot of people?
6: Che cosa fate quando non siete a Cairns?
5: Suoniamo.
4: They play around like in here and they hit. So pretty much they play Italian every day. So So they came to Australia to play to the Cairns Italian Festival, and because they wanted to test crocodile.
0: Oh, well, I tell you
4: how
0: what.
4: Was it?
5: Com'era? Buono, sapeva di pesce, fish and chicken.
4: It say it tastes like fish and chicken.
0: I think that's a general consensus. Well, if you do want to see the Romano Brothers take to the stage, they're going to be on stage again from 5 o'clock this afternoon. But the entertainment, the food, the drink is non-stop. So come and join us here at La Festa. What time again? 5 o'clock this afternoon?
5: A che ora? 5 o'clock.
4: 5 o'clock.
0: And
4: 5
0: what,
4: o'clock.
0: What can we look forward to?
4: What song do you want to play? Che canzoni cantate?
5: Faremo tutte le canzoni che omaggiano la musica italiana, dei ricchi e poveri, okay. Arancio Dalla.
4: So it's gonna be a medley, Sicilian music. Lucio Dalla, so just a medley of music.
0: I love it. Come and join us here. There's going to be non-stop entertainment. We're at La Festa at Fogarty Park. If you swing on by the Star Tent, make sure you have a go at hawking the pizza into the hole to win yourself some cash. Thank you very much.
5: Bye.
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21: Hi there, Alana McIntyre here with the latest. Donald Trump is speaking at the rescheduled White House Correspondents' Dinner 3 months after a gunman opened fire at the first. The US president is delivering a speech to journalists from across the US who've been covering his time in the White House.
22: Wow, that was very beautiful, but this has not been an easy evening, all these awards. Do I have a say? Those awards.
21: A man is dead and a police officer is in a serious condition after an incident on a semi-rural property in Queensland overnight. Police were called to a DV incident on the Fraser Coast. It's understood a man was armed with a semi-automatic rifle. He allegedly shot the police officer in the leg and he was later found deceased. A 39-year-old man has been charged with 2 counts of rape and is due in court in Melbourne today. He's accused of following a woman into a school building at Hoppers Crossing and also forcing his way into a home and sexually assaulting another woman there. Sydneysiders are waking up to the coldest morning of the year so far. Wildfires are continuing to burn in France and Spain as temperatures there soar, with more than 200,000 people forced to flee. And there are reports out today Diddy has been thrown into solitary confinement after the rapper got into a brawl with another inmate at a prison in New Jersey.
7: Cairns RSL Club. If we're not your local, move closer.
21: Newcastle's Dylan Lucas suffered a dislocated ankle that could also be fractured, and Dylan Brown may have done his ACL during their loss to the Chooks. Coach Trent Robinson says he loved the way they finished the game 23-22.
23: There was a sort of choice there at 22-all. Felt like momentum shifted.
21: In the other game, the Storm went down to the Bunnies 28-26 in Sydney, and Australia's claimed 6 gold medals on the opening day of the Commonwealth Games. Our first gold in Glasgow was won by Lani Pallister in the pool. She took out the women's 400-metre freestyle.
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24: Well, I tell you what, you couldn't have asked for any better than this with the La Festa Festival, which is like the Cairns Italian Festival and La Festa on the go at Fogarty Park. We are expecting a mostly sunny one today with a bit of breeze, in fact, 30k an hour winds, getting down around 16 degrees overnight tonight, and then a slight chance of a shower tomorrow. A medium chance of showers on Monday at this stage and a top of 26 today. We are warming up out there. We are sitting currently on 24 degrees at Fogarty Park.
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24: Yes, it is. Nikki, I'm living my best life here at La Festa at Fogarty Park. If you don't know what La Festa is, it is a grand celebration of everything Italian right here in Cairns. So if you've never been over there, this is a great way to experience everything. And I'm talking everything. everything is Italian. The entertainment, the drink, the food. There's even books down here that can fill you in on the Italian history around Cairns. But they are actually celebrating their fifth year of the Cairns Italian Festival, and I'm lucky enough to be involved with most of those years. So it is all happening here. There's something to do for everyone. We've got kids' stalls, and we're actually going to chat to a couple of the team members from the kids' area. Now, you guys actually have some free kids' entertainment on the go over there at the moment, don't you?
0: We've got a lot of kids' entertainment. We've got mask making, we've got colouring, we've got pasta necklaces. What else have we got?
1: That was some pizza throwing before. I'll see if it comes back around.
24: Well, I tell you what, I've actually been over there looking at the pasta necklaces because I'm going out to a ball tonight. I forgot my necklace. I'm thinking, you know what? This works. I can actually head over to the kids' zone, make a pasta necklace and wear it out and represent the Cairns Italian Festival. But it is stack loads of fun over there for the kids, isn't it?
1: Yes, yes. And we've got the kids looking after the kids as well.
24: It is so much fun here. So what have you got? There's colouring in. Have you guys got face painting on the go there as well?
1: Yes, and tattoo as well. Oh. Little tattoos, face painting and little other flags as well. Yes, she's a flag carer.
24: Oh, I love it. So if you are coming in, make sure you come and see the team over there with the kids' tent. They've actually got the awesome little face paint. So mine's probably rubbed off by now. What do you think?
3: A little bit.
1: Yeah, I can redo it again.
24: Yeah, look at this. We're going to get a bit of a touch up here. Oh, look at this, live on air. So I'm actually getting my makeup done on air, getting my Italian stripes here. So if you are coming to the Cairns Italian Festival's La Festa event, make sure you swing on by with the kids because they're having a stack load of fun over there, aren't they?
1: Yes, come and say ciao.
24: Ciao. We're here at La Festa. It is part of the Cairns Italian Festival. And are you guys on the go all day over there with the kids?
1: We are until 5 o'clock for the kids.
24: 5 o'clock for the kids. Yes. Yeah. Because, of course, there's plenty of entertainment on the stage as well. So come on down, join La Festa. We're at Fogarty Park. It is part of the Cairns Italian Festival. But we've got more of Cairns' best music on the way for you right now. And it is, what are we going to play for you? Let's press play on Garbage. This is Cherry Lips on Star.

0: Eagle Eye Cherry was Safe Tonight on Star 102.7, where we're broadcasting live from La Festa. It is the headlining, what would you say, the headlining event on the Cairns Italian Festival program, but it is chock-a-block full. And a man that knows a lot about Italian, Steve, good morning.
1: Good morning. How are you this morning?
0: I'm good, thank you. So Steve's actually got his book here. Oh, wow, here comes a siren. Sorry about that. He's actually got a book here on display that not only introduces you to a lot of Italians, but these are our local Italians. These are the ones that are responsible for bringing the original slice of Italy right here to Cairns.
1: That's correct. These are the people from the 30s, 40s, 50s and 60s. The La Storia magazine or book was done for the Italian festival about 5 years ago, and yep, it represents the people that really today wouldn't exist, the festival, without these people.
0: And it is just a beautiful book. I'm a big fan of hardcover books, and they are actually hardcover. They're absolutely gorgeous. The photos in them and the story is just amazing, because there's a, you know, a lot of things that we can find on the internet. It's not always stories like these that you're going to read on the internet.
1: These are real hardcore hardships. People leaving families, not knowing where to come in Australia, 3 months on a boat, not knowing what the future, you imagine, no phones, no internet, yep, no nothing.
0: Yeah.
1: And they started a new life, and we're here today because of the immigrants. That's why we're celebrating.
0: And what a beautiful day it is here.
1: They turned it on upstairs.
0: That they definitely did today. There's a beautiful amount of breeze. But if you do want to read the stories of the Italian immigrants that arrived here first in Cairns, you can actually buy these books as you're heading into La Festa.
1: Absolutely. They're on sale today. Look, it's worth the buy, worth the read. And it all goes to non-profit organisations, yep, so please support us and have a good read.
0: It is a beautiful read, and it's so good to hear about the traditions and the history of what actually founded Cairns, which is, you know, a lot of immigrants, whether they be Chinese, whether they be Italian, whether they be Indian, and it's a very important part of our history.
1: We're a multicultural nation, and Italy, it's done its little bit for Australia.
0: Oh, Italy's done a lot for Australia, and it's definitely doing a lot for us here today at La Festa. Come and join us at Fogarty Park. Thank you so much, Steve. What a beautiful job you've done on that ball.
1: Thank you. Thank you very much.
0: We've got more of Cairns' best music coming your way. We actually have on the stage right now, who we got? I'm not sure because it is just so loud here. I think it's Passy D. So I think they've got Turning Point. They've also got Siesta Cartel. But I think this may be Viva La Vida. So come on down, check us out at Fogarty Park. We're broadcasting live until 1 o'clock, but on the go until 10 o'clock today. Coming up is more of Cairns' best music with George Ezra on Star 102.7.
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0: sleep tonight, I still feel alive. You can call me irrelevant, insignificant. 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
1: That's Pink with Irrelevant on Star 102.7. Good afternoon. I almost said good morning then, because it is all happening here at Fogarty Park. We are here broadcasting live at La Festa on Star 102.7. My favourite time of the year, Italian food, Italian drink, and non-stop entertainment. Like, I'm talking 12 hours of non-stop entertainment up there on the stage. So we're actually heading in at the moment. Viva La Vida. The three gorgeous girls that have taken to the stage. They're doing some music up there at the moment, but we've also got acrobatics, and I'm talking pizza acrobatics. Yep, a massive, big pizza base that gets twirled and spun around and stepped over, and it is all happening. And they've also got a Siesta Cartel. They've got the Italian Stallions. There is also a grandfather finale fireworks at 10 o'clock tonight. So if you come along to this one, you are going to have plenty to check out all day. As you can hear, it has been non-stop on the stage, and that's what it's like. Non-stop. There is just something happening all day, as well as the food and the drink. Now, if you are heading to Fogarty Park, you're sitting in the car at the moment thinking, yeah, let's do it, we're on our way there, then come and say to me today that you want to get your Italian on. You won't miss the Star 102.7 tent as you're coming in. We've got the big red tent, we've got the Connect Four, and if you do come up and tell me that you do want to get your Italiano on, then I might just have a double pass for you to go and check out some classical music tomorrow night at CPAC. Now, it is the Australian Festival of Chamber Music, who are actually going to be performing here a little later on today. So AFCM are doing a performance about 3 o'clock this afternoon. That's what I mean. There is non-stop entertainment. But one of my favourite parts of the day, without a doubt, would be the spaghetti eating competition. They line up people on the stage. There are two different categories. So you've got the juniors, you've got the seniors, and there's also like a celebrity round. They give them 250 grams of cooked spaghetti. They then have to be the first to smash it. And I'm not talking with a fork either. I'm talking hands behind your back. I'm talking face forward into that plate of spaghetti, which really isn't as easy as what you'd think, because I did it a couple of years ago and I ended up with spaghetti up my nose. It was absolutely everywhere, but it's a whole stack load of fun. And it's also how you can win yourself some easy cash. You can also win some easy cash here at the Star 102.7 tent by hooking a pizza slice into a little hole. If you happen to have a good shot and you get it straight through that hole, we're going to put you in the draw to win $500, which is going to get drawn with Johnny and Inky on Monday morning. So make sure you swing on by and say g'day to us. Again, tell us you want to get your Italian on today when you come into La Festa, that double pass to go and check out the Australian Festival of Chamber Music is all yours. And they're also going to be taken to the stage at 3. Up next, though, we've got more of Cairns' best music. We're going old school with Don Henley with the Boys of Summer on Star 102.7.
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0: Well, I tell you what, if you want some funny looks, dance around like a puppet on a string while you're at La Festa. That'll guarantee get you some weird looks. It is Nikki broadcasting live from Fogarty Park on Star 102.7. Because, of course, it is La Festa. It is the day we celebrate everything Italian here in Cairns. So if you could think of a food and it's Italian, there's a fair chance you're going to get it here today. Also, plenty of drinks on the go. I'm actually eyeing off someone's, octopus? Yum, that's what I mean. All the food here is just sensational. There's gnocchi, there's lasagna, there's ravioli, and if that hasn't made you hungry yet, then walk around because there's plenty of desserts like tiramisu. Oh, yum. I am literally just biting at the bit to get off air because I'm going to be walking around. I'm going to be actually enjoying it where I can take time out instead of having to race back here every 5 minutes. But I tell you what, we've been having an amazing day here celebrating the best of Italy in Fogarty Park. So if you are coming along today, you are going to have an amazing day. While we're pulling up stumps, La Festa actually goes through until 10 o'clock tonight with some great entertainment, as you can hear. That's not Tin Arena, that's actually Viva La Vida on the stage. Three gorgeous Italian girls and plenty of them here today. So come and join us at La Festa. We are actually signing off right now, but I will be back Monday morning kickstarting your day with 20 songs in a row. But you have a great weekend. This is Star.
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16: I'm John Fabris. Another two suspected cases of H5 bird flu have been found in Greater Crested Terns from Adelaide Semaphore and near Robe in SA. State Environment Minister Emily Burke's waiting for extra test results.
17: We have 5 confirmed cases in South Australia. Now we have 2 additional suspected cases.
16: Police in Queensland have provided an update on an officer attending a domestic call out being shot near Maryborough last night.
18: Police were shot at by a 45-year-old male. One of those rare has hit a constable in the leg, causing significant injuries.
16: The alleged shooter was found dead at the property. Donald Trump's attended the White House Correspondents' Dinner, rescheduled due to a gunman storming the event in April. The president peppered his address with playful digs at the journos.
19: Some of you don't like me. In fact, I read a report, I get 93% negative publicity. So how the hell did I win the election by so much? Think of it, I don't think that's true. I can't believe it's 93. In the 80s, maybe, but not 93.
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20: Australia sets its off for the Commonwealth Games medal tally after day one in Glasgow with 13 medals. 6 of them golds, led by a dominant display by our swimmers. Lani Pallister clinching the women's 400-metre freestyle. Jenna Jones won gold in the women's 100-metre freestyle S13. Jenna Forrester took out the women's 200-metre backstroke, while Luke Safi claimed the men's 100-metre butterfly S10. The Aussie men's and women's 4x100-metre freestyle relay teams also struck gold. To the NRL, where Craig Bellamy has given Cameron Munster the green light to explore a move to the PNG Chiefs. The Swarm coach speaking after last night's 28-26 loss to South.
21: If he wants to do that, you know, that's going to help him in later life. I'm willing to say okay.
20: Daly Cherry Evans slotting a field goal in the dying minutes to seal the Roosters a 23-22 victory over the Knights. Round 4 of the NRLW's kicked off, the Raiders hosting the Sharks, and AFL action's resumed at Marvel. It's the Blues up against the Suns. That's sport. I'm Harrison Preeb.
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22: Gee, pretty easy for the Bureau. Mostly sunny is all they are saying. Some winds around, south to southeasterly, not a lot in those as well. Overnight low of 18 degrees, top of 26.
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0: 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Trust you're enjoying your Saturday into your Saturday afternoon. You've got a big one planned for tonight, or maybe a little one. That would be nice just as well. We're going to come back in just a moment. Chris Martin out front of Coldplay. Mind you, he must be stretched fairly tightly after doing the World Cup soccer final, the halftime show. Did a very good job, apparently. And if he keeps that up, we might get him for the Brisbane Olympics. Wouldn't that be cool? Chris Martin doing the opening ceremony. Anyway, look, we'll play Coldplay in just a moment here at Star.
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0: Star 102.7, Cairns' best music, that is Glass Animals and Heat Waves. Great song. Mark in for your Saturday afternoon. We're going to come back in just a moment. Olivia Dean is lined up and ready to go. You just got to be the man that she needs, and we will play it for you next here at Star.
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0: 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News coming up in just a moment. The 2 o'clock bulletin. We will check in with all the sport and all the news that coming up, and then into the music again, like this one, Like a Prayer. Does it sound like Madonna? Doesn't sound like a human, does it? That coming up next. And also the Black Eyed Peas, they're on the way. And we'll line up Imagine Dragons.
1: Oh, the misery. 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Spare the sympathy.
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0: I'm John Fabris. Queensland's officially joined Australia's H5 bird flu tally with a petrel found on Moreton Island coming back positive. SA's Environment Minister standing by for results on two new suspected cases.
1: We need to find out if it is the particular strand that we are concerned about, and when we have that information we'll be able to provide further update.
0: The PM's wrapped up Labor's national conference in Adelaide, where a motion by backbencher Ed Husic for a debate on Palestine and Israel was blocked by factional leaders.
22: Safe travels home and congratulations collectively on what you've achieved in the last 3 days.
0: And it's been take two for the White House Correspondents' Dinner, which was interrupted by a gunman in April. President Trump delivered a speech lasting more than an hour.
23: But just like my presidency, the second time is always better. It's always better. And the third time will be better yet. I'm only kidding.
2: Cairns RSL Club. If we're not your local, move closer.
24: Adam Dewey won't be with the Tigers when they take on the Raiders this afternoon after reportedly getting into an argument with coach Benji Marshall. Paul Gallen telling Eddie Maguire he's wondering what Tigers teammates are thinking.
25: I feel there's more to it. I don't totally go off on Adam Dewey here. You've got to put your team first.
24: Switching codes, Carlton leading Gold Coast by 2 points in the second term of their AFL encounter at Marvel, and a gold rush in Glasgow where the Aussie swimmers have dominated at the Commonwealth Games. Our reporter Sally Pearson has the wrap-up.
26: Australia has claimed its first gold medal of the Glasgow Commonwealth Games, with Lani Pallister dominating the women's 400-metre freestyle, while Aussie Jenna Forrester took home bronze. Forrester then backed up just 40 minutes later to win gold in the 200-metre backstroke, with Australia's Hannah Fredericks claiming bronze. Jenna Jones also struck gold in the women's 100-metre freestyle S13, with Kiralee Hayes taking bronze. And in the heavyweight para powerlifting, Honey Watson added another medal to Australia's tally, taking bronze with a score of 111.4.
24: Australia sitting on top of the medal tally with 6 gold. That's sport. I'm Harrison Freeve.
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27: Gee, pretty easy for the Bureau. Mostly sunny is all they are saying. Some winds around, south to southeasterly, not a lot in those as well. Overnight low of 18 degrees, top of 26.
6: Weekend forecast. 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

0: 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Now that we've given our tech team a heart attack, let's play some new music instead. Delta Goodrum, Hologram.
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0: 102.7 Cairns, best music. What a pretty song from INXS and By My Side. Also, Delta Goodrum there. She's doing an Australia tour very, very soon. And Hologram. Mark in for your Saturday afternoon. Come back in just a moment. Portugal the Man are on the way.
1: Ooh, I'm a rebel just for kicks now. I've been feeling it since 1966 now. Might have had your
0: I'm having trouble letting go of that song, but we'll play it in its entirety in just a moment here at Star.
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0: 102.7 Cairns, best music, little ladies rock there from Bruce Springsteen and Dancing in the Dark on your Saturday. Heading towards another Saturday night. A couple of drinks, a couple of dances. Sounds like a bit of fun. We're going to come back in just a moment with Train. Astral Travelling with Drops of Jupiter, that coming up next here at Star.
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0: Star 102.7 Cairns best music as we lead up to the 3 o'clock news bulletin. That coming up in a moment. Amy Winehouse is on the way. Yeah, a little rehab for Amy. Sony Fedora coming up too. And a very cool Mr. Harry Styles is on the way. It's all lined up and ready to go here at Star.
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5: I'm John Fabris. Australia's H5 bird flu count rises to 18 as Queensland's first case is verified from a petrel discovered on Moreton Island. Two more suspected infected birds from Adelaide and near Robe in SA are being tested. Labor's national conference in Adelaide's finished with the sole public voice of dissent from Ed Husic. The backbench's unhappy debate on Israel and Gaza policy was prevented.
14: We're a party of change. Change sometimes involves difficult conversations where you need to bring people together.
5: Australia's government's again assuring today fuel supplies are secure despite the US-Iran conflict stepping up again. And a second go for the White House Correspondents' Dinner, which was broken up by a gunman's attack back in April. President Trump joking many of the journos refused to wear bulletproof vests for the occasion.
15: Many people didn't want to wear because they'd rather die than look 20 pounds heavier. You know that, right?
1: Cairns RSL Club. If we're not your local, move closer.
11: The Raiders and Tigers resuming round 21 of the NRL in the nation's capital. Our league expert Corey Oates says the Tigers need a win after a torrid build-up.
16: Been a really bad part of the year for them for the past probably 8 weeks. And, you know, I want to see them do well. I think that club needs some success, and it'd be nice to see them get some wins back on the board and build to a future.
11: AFL now into the third term at Marvel, where at last check Carlton trailing the Suns by 2 points. The Aussies dominating in the pool with 6 gold medals, one at the Commonwealth Games. Our first in Glasgow going to Lani Pallister, who took out the women's 400-metre freestyle.
17: My first title for the week. It's important to build and keep going and just move on from it, and I'm excited to keep going through.
11: Audio thanks to Seven. LeBron James is heading to the Philadelphia 76ers. The 41-year-old will join the NBA side on a 2-year deal. And today, Pogacar has won Stage 19 of the Tour de France, inching closer to a record-equaling 5th title. That's sport. I'm Harrison Freve.
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0: Gee, pretty easy for the Bureau. Mostly sunny is all they are saying. Some winds around, south to southeasterly, not a lot in those as well. Overnight low of 18 degrees, top of 26.
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1: 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Tried them.

0: 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Still one of my favourite Daft Punk albums, Random Access Memories, and that song, Get Lucky, on it. Hello there, Mark, in for your Saturday afternoon for a little while longer anyway. Come back in just a moment with Alex Warren. Be with you. 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

0: 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That's a punchy little number, isn't it? From Benson Boone. Sorry, I'm here for someone else. Great song. Come back in just a moment, and Beyonce is on the way. We will ease you towards your Saturday afternoon and into the evening with that song next here at Star.
1: 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We don't just say we play Cairns' best music. We actually do it. So you'll hear this. The noughties tunes you love.

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0: 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I will leave you right there. I'm going to head off, have a rest of my weekend. Mikey's coming up in just a moment with the iHeart Countdown, some of the biggest songs around. What's the first one to start it off? We will turn the lights off. We will shut things down. But not before we play that song in the iHeart Countdown with Mikey. Yeah, yeah, that coming up after this.
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16: I'm John Fabris. Anthony Albanese's closed out Labor's 50th National Conference held in Adelaide. The PM now steering the party towards the next election due in 2028.
17: With this 2026 Labor platform as our guide, our work can truly begin. Delegates, let's keep delivering.
16: An investigation's underway into last night's Fraser Coast shooting of a Queensland constable, the alleged 45-year-old shooter found dead later. Police explaining officers were attending a domestic violence call at a Yengari home.
5: They did everything they could within their powers to react to and respond to a very traumatic unfolding incident.
16: And a rescheduled White House correspondence dinner's been held. In April, the first one was shut down by a gunman. President Trump cracked jokes in his speech, but also took aim at some of his critics, including Bruce Springsteen.
18: He made four political speeches in his three-hour show. The tour has been renamed Bored in the USA.
1: Cairns RSL Club. If we're not your local, move closer.
19: To the nation's capital, the Raiders leading the Tigers 28-6 late in the first half in their NRL encounter. The Bulldogs boosted by the return of captain Stephen Crichton in the clash with the Warriors at Accor Stadium. The Dogs have won five of their past seven games to put them in finals contention. Coach Cameron Turaldo says confidence is building.
20: Yeah, you could feel at the start of the year it was low and weren't getting many things go our way, but they've worked really hard over the last 7 or 8 weeks in training and, you know, to put us in a position.
19: The Cowboys and Broncos do battle in tonight's derby in Townsville. And full-time in the AFL at Marvel, Carlton has defeated the Gold Coast 110-97. Meanwhile, Swans coach Dean Cox wants his side to dial up the heat on crosstown rivals, the Giants, in this afternoon's Sydney derby at NG Stadium.
21: Where our game's at the minute is we've shown for periods that it's in a good position and then let ourselves down at times, and, you know, we're under no illusion we're going to have a full 124 quarter effort against a team that's performed extremely well against the best teams.
19: That's Spawn. I'm Harrison Freeb.
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0: Gee, pretty easy for the Bureau. Mostly sunny is all they are saying. Some winds around, south to southeasterly, not a lot in those as well. Overnight low of 18 degrees, top of 26.
22: Let's go!
23: The country's hottest countdown is now loading.
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5: 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Doki Danko joins us in the world of gaming and entertainment.
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1: 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Mr. Roboto. 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
1: 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It takes some time to get used to.
2: It's such a weird feeling. I mean, I got into songwriting just because I loved the way it made me feel to express my emotions, and it felt like catharsis, and it felt like it just helped me process stuff. But then it's a different feeling putting it out, and you're like, oh, all this stuff that, you know, I got to process on my own at my piano, now it's suddenly everyone else's. It's definitely a weird feeling, but I guess I'm getting used to it the older that I get, and I think that it's important to be vulnerable. I think I would hate to put out a song that felt, you know, like I wasn't digging that deep, I guess.
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1: Yeah.
2: Well, I want to talk to you about Robbie Williams. Earlier this week, he was doing a cross from the World Cup final between Spain and Argentina. When a little white something, it popped out onto the microphone. People were quick to make a lot of judgment as to what that was, that white little tiny thing that fell from his face onto the microphone. And the good news is Robbie Williams came out in true Robbie style and addressed it on Instagram.
3: Just like to apologise for the object that fell onto the microphone yesterday. It was deeply unprofessional and people worried about me, but it's okay because I had several more.
2: It was a mint all along. And isn't that hilarious that in the entertainment world, a mint makes entertainment news? And here we are retelling the story once again. That is your latest in your entertainment news. We love you, Robbie.
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10: I'm John Fabris. Queensland now has its first H5 bird flu case, with testing of a petrel from Moreton Island proving positive. There are two new suspected cases in Greater Crested Terns from Adelaide Semaphore and near Robe in SA's southeast. The State Environment Minister's waiting for results.
11: We have 5 confirmed cases in South Australia. Now we have 2 additional suspected cases.
10: Police in Queensland have provided some information on an officer attending a domestic call-out being shot near Maryborough last night.
12: Police were shot at by a 45-year-old male. One of those rounds has hit a constable in the leg, causing significant injuries.
10: The alleged shooter was later found dead at the property. And Labor's National Conference in Adelaide's wound up with backbencher Ed Husic criticising the party's smothering debate on Israel and Gaza policy.
13: The experiences of the Rudd-Gillard years were so divisive, people are almost traumatised into that anything that looks like debate is a schism, a difference, a divide.
0: Cairns RSL Club. If we're not your local, move closer.
14: Closing in on full-time in the NRL in Canberra, where the Raiders are leading the Tigers 52-10. New Zealand Warriors square off against an informed Bulldogs outfit at Accor Stadium. Our league expert Corey Oates reckons the Waz will be hard to stop.
15: The Doggies aren't playing anywhere near like they did last year. They show glimpses of it, but the Warriors haven't really played a really poor game of rugby league, I don't think. They might have played a poor half of football, but not a whole game.
14: Cowboys host the Broncos tonight in Townsville. The Storm has lost Harry Grant until after round 24 by the skipper suffering a minor hamstring strain in last night's loss to Souths. Well, a double blow for the Knights with season-ending injuries for Dylan Brown and Dylan Lucas. In the NRLW, the Sharks have sealed a 22-10 win over the Raiders in the nation's capital. Carlton is closing in on AFL's wildcard round, clinching a 110-97 victory over the Suns at Marvel Stadium, while Sydney Swans leading crosstown rivals the Giants by 30 points in the opening quarter at Engie Stadium. That's sport. I'm Harrison Preeb.
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16: Gee, pretty easy for the Bureau. Mostly sunny is all they are saying. Some winds around, south to southeasterly, not a lot in those as well. Overnight low of 18 degrees, top of 26.
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18: The country's hottest countdown is now loading.
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6: Halfway through the countdown of the 20 biggest hits right around the country. Hey everyone, Mikey in this afternoon. More from Doki Darko coming up in a few moments of the latest gaming and tech news. And Ash will join us in the world of entertainment gossip. Still a big hour, still finding out this week's number one. What have you put in that spot? We are going to find out within the next 45 minutes. Could it be Josh Fawaz? Could it be Sam Fender? Or we could have a brand new number one. We'll find out very soon on the iHeart Countdown. Hey, Teddy Twims has dropped a brand new track. I'm loving it. It's called Break Up in Reverse.
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1: WWE 2K26 has just released the Ringside Pass Season 4 update, and it's aiming straight for the nostalgia center of your brain. The highlight of this drop is the return of tag team royalty, the Hardy Boys. Matt and Jeff are back, bringing their signature high-flying offense and all the chaos of tables, ladders, and chairs matches straight to your console. 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So how does it play? Upgrading to the new premium track unlocks these superstars immediately at Tier 1, which is a massive win if you want to jump straight into the action. 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

0: I Heart Countdown is the 20 biggest songs you gave the thumbs up to this week. 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
1: This is what KLF is about. Also known as the Just-A-Tap Ancients of Moon.

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15: 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Number 6.

0: Taylor. I knew it. I knew you. This is the iHeart Countdown at number 5. Right around the country. That you got it there. We're going to find out this week's number 1 very soon in the countdown. Who could it be? Could we have a brand new number 1? We'll get the latest in the entertainment news with Ash. That's coming up next.
1: My name is Alex Warren.
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1: Well, I'm not going to lie. This would have to be one of the greatest halftime shows I think I've ever seen. We're talking about the World Cup final. It was directed by Chris Martin. However, Oasis have come out and poo-pooed the show. Yes, they ran about 10 minutes late, which is a big no-no in the FIFA World Cup space. But this was the montage. We had Madonna. We had BTS. We had Justin Bieber with the surprise appearance from Ted Lasso and the great Shakira.

0: You know, someone that has some soul. 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
0: You always are. 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
15: Hi, I'm Sally Pearson. A gold rush for the Aussies at the Commonwealth Games. Lani Pallister, Jenna Jones, Jenna Forrester and the women's 4x100m freestyle relay team all struck gold in the pool. Para powerlifter Honey Watson claimed bronze, benching 147 kilos. The Diamonds launched their netball title defence tonight against Tonga. New South Wales Waratahs are celebrating a 7th Super Rugby Women's Championship with a 34-17 win over Fiji and Drua. And the Sharks have sunk the Raiders 22-10 in their NRL RLW clash in Canberra.
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0: Sam Fender, Olivia Dean, Remy in this week. Number two in the iHeart Countdown, as voted by you on the free iHeart app. Mikey in this afternoon to count down the 20 biggest hits, as voted by you. Make sure you do grab the app, because next week's show, your favourite, could be at the number one spot. Are you ready to find out this week's number one? Let's recap the top five, though. Taylor Swift, I Knew It, I Knew You at number five. Alex Warren in fourth place this week. Josh Fawaz in third. Massive song for him at the moment. Sam Fender, Olivia Dean in second. And this week's number one is voted by you.
1: Hi, this is Harry Styles. 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
0: 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They're very charismatic. Zendaya and Tom Holland? 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
0: That's so exciting.
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1: Plans for a new barge at Cape Tribulation is set to keep residents north of the Daintree River connected during future natural disasters. Paul Cairns Council has handed down a $785 million budget, locking in major spending on water, transport and community infrastructure, along with a 3.95% general rate rise.
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1: 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Finally, Cairns tourism operator Captor Group is expanding its North Queensland footprint, acquiring Townsville's iconic Billabong Sanctuary.
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1: 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Another great opportunity to whip out my favourite Spider-Man related karaoke song. And they say that
0: 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No one cares, mate.
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1: I can't even get onto my Lotto app still.
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2: 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Do you know the email attached to your account?
1: Yeah, I do.
2: 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For the love of God.
1: I've done this multiple times.
2: 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Because I get excited every time the Lotto comes around when it's a big one and I go, oh, you know, I'm getting on the app, I'm going to get a ticket. 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
1: I can't even get onto my Lotto app still.
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1: Plans for a new barge at Cape Tribulation is set to keep residents north of the Daintree River connected during future natural disasters. Paul Cairns Council has handed down a $785 million budget, locking in major spending on water, transport and community infrastructure, along with a 3.95% general rate rise.
2: In Cairns, we can deliver local stories from local voices that you simply can't get anywhere else.
1: Meanwhile, Australia Post is urging Far North dog owners to take extra care after recording 3 serious dog-related incidents involving posties in Cairns. Finally, Cairns tourism operator Captor Group is expanding its North Queensland footprint, acquiring Townsville's iconic Billabong Sanctuary.
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10: Good morning, Alana McIntyre here with the latest. It was an all-Aussie affair in the

0: pool this morning at the Commonwealth Games with 8 gold medals on offer. Here's Sally Pearson with a Games update.
1: The swimming got off to a flying start with an Australian clean sweep in the men's 400-metre freestyle final. Sam Short claimed gold in 3:41.25 ahead of Elijah Winnington in silver, with Benjamin Gobins rounding out the podium in bronze. Molly O'Callaghan continued her golden form, producing a dominant performance to win the women's 200-metre freestyle. Alex Perkins also struck gold, taking out the women's 50-metre butterfly, and the Diamonds have begun their gold medal campaign in style, defeating Tonga in their opening netball match.
0: An investigation is underway after a person died in a house fire south of Sydney. Crews were called to a home in Kiama around 9:30 last night. The body is yet to be identified. The war in the Middle East appears to be widening. Now Saudi Arabia and Yemen's Houthis are trading airstrikes. There are concerns about another critical waterway, the Bab el-Mandeb Strait. Iran's foreign minister says there's no military solution to the escalating conflict. And Katy Perry is deeply appalled and angry to see firework used as a backing track for video footage of military strikes by the White House. The star saying to see a message of self-worth and upliftment weaponized to soundtrack destruction and violence is a complete violation.
2: Cairns RSL Club. If we're not your local, move closer.
0: The Raiders have smashed the Tigers 56-10. Coach Benji Marshall says all the noise around Adam Dewey has been affecting the group.
3: That situation was a tough one to deal with this week. Unexpected, to be honest. But at the same time, like, you know, as a coach, I guess from my point of view is that I always try and make decisions on what I think is best for the team to try and win. Yeah, and for Adam, I can understand his disappointment around me asking him to play a different role.
0: The Bulldogs are continuing to turn things around. They upset the Warriors 18-6, and the Cowboys had an 18-10 victory over the Broncos.
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4: Today, partly cloudy with a slight chance of a shower, getting up to a top of 26 degrees. And tomorrow, partly cloudy with a medium chance of showers and a maximum of 25.
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0: 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They're very charismatic. Zendaya and Tom Holland? 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
0: That's so exciting.
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12: Good morning, Alana McIntyre here with the latest. The Iranian-backed Houthis have claimed a missile attack on Saudi Arabia. At the same time, there have been no overnight reports of airstrikes by the US or Iran for the first time in a fortnight. US election expert Remy Neumer has told Sky Donald Trump has implied he's in talks with Tehran again.
13: There clearly seems to be some new move afoot to try and negotiate a deal out of this. Of course, the wider context of this war, we saw reporting from the Wall Street Journal just yesterday that this is the most intense fighting overall since the war began in February. So the wider context is that we are in an escalating conflict, but there does seem to be some new hope that a deal can be reached.
12: Meantime, singer Katy Perry says she's appalled that her

0: song Firework was used by the White House on TikTok as a backing track for a video of military strikes. An investigation is underway south of Sydney after a person died in a house fire. Firefighters were called to the property in Kiama around 9:30 p.m. The body is yet to be identified. Reports out today in the Sunday Telegraph that Labor's new CGT laws could mean that grieving families may be hit with a huge bill after the death of a loved one, even without a sale taking place. More than a quarter of a million people have been fleeing wildfires in France and Spain, and siren alerts will be sent out to mobiles tomorrow afternoon across the country, testing Australia's emergency warning system.
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0: Our Aussies are leading the medal standings in Glasgow after day two of the Commonwealth Games. Australia taking out gold in the team gymnastics, and we've won the mixed 4x100 metre freestyle relay.
2: I'll definitely take it. The team put together a great race tonight, and we're so excited to be getting on that podium and sing the anthem again.
0: Swimmer Shayna Jack there speaking to Channel 7. And the Tigers were thrashed by the Raiders 56-10 in the NRL. The Cowboys had an 18-10 win over Brisbane.
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3: Today, partly cloudy with a slight chance of a shower, getting up to a top of 26 degrees. And tomorrow, partly cloudy with a medium chance of showers and a maximum of 25.
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7: My Lord. This is what it's like.
6: Oh, my God.
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5: This is Moira and Big Trev.
6: That's my favourite.
8: And the places we keep finding those.
9: Yes. Far out.
6: It's the best. We want to know, what couldn't you finish?
8: Oh, because we found a hair in it.
6: Hey, as long as it wasn't curling. We want to know what you couldn't finish. My younger son, Credence, and I were invited to a premiere. We got some food. We ordered some delicious, delicious food. But then he tried to tip over the edge and ordered a massive fishbowl sundae.
9: Oh, my God.
6: And he could not finish it. It was massive.
9: Wow. Also, when it comes to your car, how far do you push it past empty? Oh. Do you go under empty?
6: Never.
9: Is there an empty light and then you just keep on going?
6: No.
9: A bit further?
6: No.
9: Just a bit further?
6: No.
9: You crazy kid. Hey, how far do you go?
8: Okay, that's a bit of rage bait coming up there.
9: Yep, absolutely. You're welcome.
8: That's next with Moira and Big Trev.
1: Star

0: Hope you're having a great weekend. Real soon with Moira and Big Trev, we are going to ask the question, what couldn't you finish? Was it food? Was it a book? A movie? We'll get to that shortly.
1: We went through a, we took a Turago through the South Island of New Zealand many, many years ago. And it was just our family. And my brother, because he's so intelligent, he's the smartest of all children in the world. he actually had researched what to do because we were very, very close to running out of fuel.
2: Oh.
1: And apparently it was to keep the windows up. I don't know why. And to cruise through every single thing, like every, you know, put the car in neutral wherever you possibly could.
2: Yep. Mm.
1: And we made it, which is great. I mean, I still don't know if we would go. But in my car, Birdie the i30, who currently is having some time off at the moment, off the road, she's got some issues that she's dealing with. We've had a fight. Sure, there's that. And she cracked her own windscreen. so what happens with her is she gets down to zero. Well, it's zero, zero in my mind. So empty, empty.
2: Yeah.
1: And then it flashes for a period of time. And I know that you've got you've got 50 Ks.
2: Flashes?
1: You've got 50 Ks until she's dead, dead.
2: So past when the flash zero.
1: Past zero. So when you when it goes into flash, then you put it onto the odometer to actually see how far you can go. Madam Dakin, please discuss.
3: Yes, I'm exactly the same.
1: Thank you very much.
3: Once it starts flashing, that's when I'm like, woohoo.
2: What do you mean?
4: Now the fun begins.
3: I have a little while to go.
1: I do. I can make it.
0: But what about the first one that says, you've got low fuel. Why doesn't that prompt you to go fill it up?
1: Oh, there's many reasons, Ben. Lack of money, lack of time, lack of interest.
2: Lack of the windows won't be going up.
1: Yeah.
2: Wind resistance. Mm.
1: Hope. Belief.
2: No downhill.
0: But it costs you more to fill it up.
2: Yes. Way more.
1: Well.
2: And didn't Ben tell you that if you go right down to the empty, there's all dirt and grime and that'll go to
1: the
2: engine?
1: I didn't know about that until yesterday.
0: Did you know about that?
3: I mean, it's
1: a thing.
3: It's an argument.
1: But we've all been there.
2: It's an argument.
0: It's argumented in the
1: dirt
0: manual.
1: Dirt drinks on the weekend, haven't we? Hey, you don't know what's in there?
3: It could be worse.
1: Yeah, it could be worse. I still function quite well with dirt and grime in my drink.
2: I don't I don't even flash. No.
1: Wait. So if you get towards the light, go towards the light. If you get there, you are straight to the service station.
2: Like if it goes and I know that it starts going red.
1: Yeah.
2: There's no blinking. I just pull over and fill up.
1: Ben.
0: Yeah. Or if I know that I'm coming back, which I do every day, I'll go, oh, it's about 20 Ks. Yeah, I can get back there with still plenty in reserve.
2: Yeah, it's like 64 Ks from my house to here.
1: Is it that far?
2: Yeah. Ooh. And I know exactly how far and where I can get to, and I can get to the Pearl service station, which is the cheapest, or the metro down here.
1: So, Madam Dakin, it's just anarchy for us.
2: Yeah. Oh, you don't even plan it. You're not planning.
1: No, there's no planning.
0: Oh, my God.
3: Sometimes I might plan if I see very cheap fuel. And I'll do a little top up.
1: Yeah. And sometimes,
3: that's very rare these days.
1: Usually around the 15th of each month when we get paid, I put a full fitty in there just to really treat the car. Really give the car something special.
0: But that's only going to get it just above a quarter the way you're driving it.
1: Well.
2: And the, what?
1: All right, we want to know.
2: I'm
1: petrol, what's your vibe?
0: What's your vibe? No, we want to know how far past zero have you pushed it?
1: How far have you pushed
0: it? Or do you want to tell Moira and Madam Dakin what we are saying?
3: No,
1: I know, that's fine.
2: They won't listen.
1: We want the anarchy. We want anarchists.
2: Aerosmith.
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0: right now. This is Moira and Big Trev.
1: Are you a petrol anarchist, though? I like to really push it. I mean, sometimes there's no... I have no choice.
2: You're pushing this friendship. You're doing yes. mine and Ben's head in.
1: I know. I did think my cardio today was going to be pushing the car and walking back after doing the school run. We want to know, do you care for the empty light or do you just live in anarchy? Jessica, what are you?
3: Yes. I feel it's an adrenaline rush.
1: Yes.
2: Oh, God.
3: So when, once you get past zero, you're like thinking in your head, where's the closest petrol station and do I need it or do I go to the next one?
1: Oh,
3: and, like, I know, right? Look, there have been times in the past when I've had to buy a jerry can and then walk back to my car.
2: What the hell?
3: Well, yeah, because I've gone too far and gone, ooh, I overmarked that one.
0: yeah.
3: But, like, at the moment I'm on 17. I feel like a naughty teenager.
1: Oh, my gosh.
3: But my husband always tells me off because he's like, whenever he gets in my car, he stands there and fills it up. I don't want to stand there for that long. Like, 50 bucks is my max.
1: Yeah.
2: What do you mean 50 and bucks is your max?
0: That doesn't really cut it in 2026, yeah. though.
1: No, it
0: might
1: doesn't.
0: Have to adjust that.
3: Yeah. I just stand there and go, yeah, that's about it.
2: Oh, my God.
3: I used to try and make it stop on the whole number. Now I don't care. I just go, oh, yeah.
1: 3618. Yes, you crazy girl.
2: God, goodness. You got the patience of a four-year-old.
1: I love it, Jessica.
0: You guys are stressing us out.
2: Yes. Jeff, are you a petrol anarchist?
4: Oh, absolutely.
2: Oh, God, another one. What's
1: I love
2: going
1: it.
2: On?
1: Is it the thrill, Jeff?
4: The thrill, yeah. No, it's too lazy to stop in the middle of the
1: line.
2: Right, okay.
1: Yep, all right. It's not the thrill, it's the lazy.
0: Right.
1: Brilliant. Got it.
2: Oh my
1: love
2: God.
1: Your honesty, Jeff.
2: Okay. Thanks, Jeff.
1: Thank
0: it's
1: you.
0: It's just chaos.
1: Laura, are you joining me in anarchy of petrol stuff?
5: Absolutely.
1: Yes.
2: Oh, God.
1: Yes.
5: There was a time many years ago when my idea of determining when to put petrol in came down to when I'd go around a roundabout and the engine would cut out as I went round the corner. Then I knew, and then it would kick back in again. So I knew I had enough to get to the petrol station, but like I probably needed to go soon.
1: Oh, that's... You are killing Ben
0: Laura.
1: And Trevor in here.
0: Yeah.
1: This is
0: you're
1: fantastic.
0: You're killing your car.
1: This is fantastic.
2: You're a little turkey. That's what you are.
5: Well, you know, sometimes it's like that.
1: It is, I understand.
5: What you gotta do?
0: It doesn't have to be.
2: You know, there's no pressure in it. Just chuck some fuel in your car.
5: Well, yeah, but there's always something else to do with it.
1: Exactly.
5: You know?
1: Laura, you're part of the team. You're part of the team. We ride at dawn as long as we've got fuel.
2: Laura, go to your room.
1: If we don't have fuel, we'll ride a bit later.
0: Laura's the reason we still have to have traffic reports on
2: that. Yeah, thanks, Laura. If someone breaks down the roundabout, we know it's you.
0: Yeah. It's Moira and Big Trev. We're all very disappointed.
1: I'm not.
2: Yeah, you're not.
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1: 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Gotta hit the road, gotta hit the road. 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
1: On Friday, my younger son, Credence, Nathan, friend of the show, and Nathan's father-in-law, were invited to Vent Cinemas to go watch Badlands. Mm-hmm. That's the new Predator movie. Now, it's just a re-screening. You could go down there and you got a little gift bag. So we went there on Friday afternoon. Big shout-out to Liam and Regan, who hooked us up with the seats. We got the best seats in there. And then as we're sitting there, getting ready for the movie to start, Regan came up to us and she goes, "Would you like something off the Gold Class menu?" And I was like, "Are we what?" And she goes, "You can have whatever you like and grab some food." So, Credence.
2: So, Ben, did we get invited to this?
1: Yes, you did.
2: Oh, damn it.
3: Did we know there was going to be Gold Class?
1: I told you to. Mm. You can come along. But, I'm busy. I've got to hang out with my family and stuff.
3: Fine. We did say that.
2: Yeah, we did actually.
1: Thank you.
3: Yeah. And we did have to do that.
1: You actually did.
3: We weren't just trying to get out of it.
1: No.
2: Because we were caring parents.
1: I got out of it.
3: You took yours with you.
2: You actually had yours with you.
1: So we ordered some sliders and some chips, three assortment of chips, like potato wedges, crinkle cut chips and sweet potato fries. None of your favourites, Mosey.
2: None of the things that I haven't eaten in 3 months since I started my diet. But anyway, my food production increased energy exercise sweating program.
1: Yes. Don't say the D word.
2: I won't say the D word.
1: My God. And then Regan goes, "Would you like a dessert afterwards?" I went, "No, thanks. I am good. Thank you." My younger son did. Mm. He goes, "I just got myself a sundae." I went, "Ooh, bad choice." He goes, "Why is that?" "Oh, you'll see." So we ordered the food, got that. And then Regan came up with some drinks and was carrying something. And Credence goes, "Oh, she forgot my sundae. Why is she carrying a vase?" And I went, "She's not carrying a vase. That's your sundae." And he goes, "Oh, my God, it's getting bigger as it gets closer." And she puts down this fishbowl glass and it was filled with Tim Tams, ice cream and anything that would give you diabetes. Mm. It looked amazing. And Credence looked at me and goes, "Do you want to share?" And I went, "No."
3: You're on your own.
1: He got through half of it and said, "No, can't do anything else." I said, "Are you sure?" And he goes, "Yeah, no, that's just too much for me. I can't." And left it. Just left it there.
2: Did you bring it home?
1: No.
2: Did you bring it into work? I mean, I was just asking for a friend.
1: Is that friend you?
2: Maybe.
1: So we want to know, what couldn't you finish? It might be a food that was too big. Mm. It might be a TV show that you couldn't finish. I couldn't finish Dexter or The Walking Dead. I haven't finished it. And I've started it and cannot finish it because my wife wanted to watch Dexter with me. Mm. But then times didn't match up for when we can sit down and watch it. And we just haven't finished it. We're on season 6.
2: There's a book by one of my favourite authors and it made me so angry. I actually threw it out before I finished it.
1: Are you serious?
2: I could not read any more of it. It was just...
1: Made you angry?
2: It made me so angry because I love, love, love this author. And I just thought it was not a great book. So I threw it out.
1: Oh. How far did you get into it?
2: I was near the end. The whole reveal happened.
1: Yeah.
2: And I went, no, thank you. And I threw it out.
1: Yes. You don't even know what happened at the end.
2: I know what happened. I got to the reveal and then I went, that was not the reveal I wanted. So I threw it out.
1: Oh, God. Hoity toity.
2: And also I'd spilt champagne all over it.
1: Ah, right. Oh, I knew there was something else.
3: That seems to be a real theme on this show today, isn't it?
1: That's why she got upset. She spilled champagne. No!
3: Okay, well, let's open this up. But what couldn't you finish? So it could have been food, could have been a book.
1: Yeah, it could have been a challenge.
3: Ah, yeah.
1: Like a food challenge.
3: TV show. Maybe you've never got to the end of one of our shows. That's
1: that's on you.
3: That's a possibility.
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1: My younger son, Credence, couldn't finish his Sunday that he had when we were watching.
2: Now, you've sent a photo of this to the WhatsApp group.
1: Yes.
2: And you said you described the thing as a vase.
1: Yes.
2: I'm sorry. How could he not finish that?
1: The picture does not
2: do it justice.
1: No, not even. Like, I could hold it in my hands.
2: Oh, two hands.
1: Yes.
2: Okay. Oh. All right.
3: Like yep. Lion King sort of.
2: Yeah. Yes.
1: Like a chalice.
2: Svenja. That one.
1: Svenja.
3: That one.
1: We want to know why you couldn't you finish. Nick, what couldn't you finish?
4: Oh, it was an eye fillet steak.
1: Oh. An eye fillet steak?
2: What's wrong with you?
4: Yeah, there's a backstory.
2: Okay.
1: Oh. Okay, go.
4: We went out for a work team dinner and there's about six or seven of us and we all ordered and they bought out an eye fillet that no one ordered.
2: Oh.
4: And I'd already had a 400-500 gram steak and it was just sitting there and they said they were going to chuck it in the bin and I looked at it and I ate half and I just couldn't do the rest.
2: Oh, my God!
1: But they're so tiny. You couldn't have a slither?
4: I ate half. I just couldn't get the rest of it down. It really hurt me.
0: It's hurting us, Nick.
2: Yeah, it's your pride, isn't it? Yeah, definitely.
1: Next time you do that, Nick, just bring it in to us.
2: Wow. Yeah. Oh.
4: It wasn't a good result, but, yeah, I just couldn't get any more in.
1: Wasn't a good result.
2: Did you have the meat sweats, Nick?
1: Yeah.
2: Yep.
4: I went pretty close.
1: Yeah. Which end?
2: Oh, I don't even want to know. Thank you, Nick.
1: Oh, dear.
2: Jess, this wasn't you. This is your 3-year-old. What happened?
5: We did a family fun run yesterday, and it was a 1 kilometre. And she was talking about it at weeks, telling everyone at daycare, like, so excited, pumped, running with her cousin. Got to the start line. She burst into tears, and she was hysterically sobbing the whole time.
2: Oh. I do that too.
5: And I say it doesn't count. She didn't finish it because her dad came and picked her up and let her get carried. And I was like, well, you haven't actually done it now.
1: That's
2: harsh.
1: No, that's how they learn.
2: No,
1: Jess.
2: That is. It's not a participation trophy.
1: Yeah.
2: No.
5: She watched me do a full marathon last year and then she does a 1K and cries at the start line. I'm like, girl, come on.
1: What are you? Three or something?
2: What are you? Three? Yeah. Have you only just learned how to walk? Oh,
1: I love that, Jess. That's
2: You're
1: so good.
2: Hilarious, Jess.
1: Never let her forget, Jess. Never.
2: On her 21st, mate, bring that story back. Hope you got some photos.
3: Thank you, Jess.
1: That is great. Marianne, what couldn't you?
2: Bring that story back. Hope you got some photos.
3: Thank you, Jess.
1: That is great. Marianne, what couldn't you finish?

0: to the other quarter?
1: Trust me, I'm sure I am the one that had to go and actually make it properly. But again, but the problem is why only halfway or three quarters of the way?
0: He's
2: your husband.
0: What was the quarter he didn't do?
1: He left pillows under the doona. The doona wasn't actually up to the top either. It was three quarters of the way up the bed. Some of it was flapped in and flapped under.
0: No.
1: It's just it broke my brain this morning to the point I put a big Facebook post up and I just flipped my...
0: Oh, and did you feel better after putting that Facebook post up?
1: Yes.
0: Okay, good.
2: Who makes a bed any quarter? Where did he get distracted? What?
1: No, exactly. Did he? Why? What? I don't know. So you tell me. You're a man. You tell me. Why?
2: No, I make the bed, I make it fully.
0: Yeah, you're a full bed maker. Right
2: yeah,
0: there.
2: I'm half-hearted.
0: Not a three-quartery.
2: No.
0: I don't even make my bed, Marianne, so it's probably going to do your head in. I'm so sorry.
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13: Good morning, Alana McIntyre here with the latest. A green and gold landslide in Glasgow after day two of the Commonwealth Games. Our women's

0: gymnastics team has taken out gold, and in the pool we've dominated. Alex Perkins has won gold in the 50-metre butterfly. Sam Williamson has taken home gold in the 100-metre freestyle after recovering from an injury that saw him having to learn to walk again.
1: You know what? Getting up on the blocks tonight was something I'm going to be immensely proud of.
0: That audio courtesy of Channel 7. An innocent bystander has been hit by a stray bullet as police opened fire at a scene in Cairns. Officers were called to reports of a man armed with knives at Mount Sheridan last night, and they were forced to open fire. He's now stable, while a woman who was standing outside her home was hit in the leg. She's also stable. Police in Victoria are deploying drones to catch bike hoons. Already 9 people have been arrested using overpowered e-bikes and illegal trail bikes on the Mornington Peninsula. For the first time in 2 weeks, there have been no overnight reports of airstrikes by the US or Iran. However, the Iranian-backed Houthis in Yemen say they've been targeting Saudi Arabian sites along the Red Sea. And Katy Perry says she's appalled and angry after the White House used her song Firework as a backing track for a video showing military strikes on TikTok. The singer says her music is for bringing people together, not celebrating warfare.
2: Cairns RSL Club. If we're not your local, move closer.
0: Benji Marshall admits all the noise around Adam Dewey is affecting everyone at the club after the Tigers copped a beating by the Raiders last night, 56-10. Adam Dewey didn't play in Canberra after reportedly getting into an argument with his coach this week. Benji says he thinks things are salvageable.
3: I'll always try and make the best decision for the club and the team to try and win. At the same time, like, Adam's a human too, so he's going to feel how he feels.
0: And Harry Hayes played through a gruesome injury with pictures showing he split the top of his ear during the Bulldogs' 18-6 win over the Warriors.
2: Insurance for home, contents, strata, landlords. 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
4: Today, partly cloudy with a slight chance of a shower, getting up to a top of 26 degrees. And tomorrow, partly cloudy with a medium chance of showers and a maximum of 25. You can feel
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1: Right across Cairns in the tropical far north with the best music for your weekend. You've got it locked on Star and you've got Dylan hanging out with you this morning. Next, I'm pushing play on the latest from Teddy Swims. Yeah, the American singer-songwriter's back with new music, and it's perfect for a Sunday morning. It's called Mr. Know-It-All, and it's going to play on your radio in just a moment right here at Star. 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

0: We're Cairns' best music. We're stubbornly 2.7. 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

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Huge 90s throwback from 5 when the lights go out. You'll hear that. All continues for your after nine with... Huge 90s throwback from 5 when the lights go out. You'll hear that inside the next few.

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0: Good morning, Alana McIntyre here with the latest. An inspiring day two for the Aussies at the Commonwealth Games, especially in the pool, with one swimmer claiming gold after recovering from a horrific injury that left him needing to learn how to walk again. Sally Pearson has more.
11: On what was an emotional end to day two of the Commonwealth Games, Sam Williamson was a surprise winner in the men's 100-metre breaststroke, claiming gold in a thrilling finish. Australia also stormed to victory in the mixed 4x100-metre freestyle relay, with Shayna Jack adding another gold medal to her collection in what will be her final Commonwealth Games. And history was made in the gymnastics arena, with the Australian women standing on top of the podium for the very first time, winning gold in the team event.
0: A body has been found after a house went up in flames south of Sydney overnight. Crews were called to Kiama around 9:30 p.m. Police in Queensland have accidentally shot an innocent bystander in Cairns. It's understood a man was armed with knives at a home late yesterday, and officers were forced to open fire, hitting him in his buttocks. A stray bullet then apparently struck a woman standing outside a home nearby. Thick fog has blanketed parts of Adelaide this morning, and Katy Perry says she's deeply appalled and angry to see firework used as a backing track for video footage of strikes by the White House on TikTok. The star saying, to see a message of self-worth and upliftment weaponized to soundtrack destruction and violence is a complete violation.
2: Cairns RSL Club. If we're not your local, move closer.
0: The Broncos premiership defence is done after last year's premiers were defeated by the Cowboys 18-10 in Townsville. Madge says he's shattered for his players.
12: Then, I've got games left. One is obviously Renee next to me and Payne and Gam and there's a number of other players. So as a group, I'm really proud of them and there's a lot of belief in around who we are as a group, but it just hasn't been our time at this present moment.
0: The Bulldogs beat the Warriors 18-6 and the Raiders secured their fourth straight win, defeating the Tigers 56-10.
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1: Today, partly cloudy with a slight chance of a shower, getting up to a top of 26 degrees. And tomorrow, partly cloudy with a medium chance of showers and a maximum of 25.
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8: 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And

0: This is Starmany 2.7, where we're doing Cairns' best music for your weekend. You've got Dylan in for your Sunday morning, and this song might bring back some memories from last night. On the D floor, maybe at like Gilligan's or PJ's or somewhere like that. Hopefully good memories, though. It's Raise Escapism, What a Bop, and it's playing on your radio next at Star.
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0: Happy Sunday. It is Johnny and Inky. On the show next week, your chance to win yourself a couple of tickets to Taste Port Douglas.
1: Yeah, as well as that, semi-finals time for NBL 1. We're going to have some tickets for you to head along to that as well.
0: Let's go, Marlins, Dolphins. Let's go. 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

0: Dawn Star. We're doing Cairns' best music for your weekend. You've got Dawn hanging out with you this morning. And have you hung out at the Cairns International Speedway with your kids so far this year? If you haven't, how about taking them along with the ultimate experience of being our next grid kid? Yeah, this is a really cool opportunity for your kid. Basically, they get to wave the checkered flag at the Cairns International Speedway. They get a family pass. They also get a merch pack and also a photo. How cool does that sound? Reckon your kid would love that. Well, enter their details right now at star1027.com.au because there's a fair few more rounds to go, so there's still plenty of opportunity there. It's all thanks to the Cairns Speedway Grid Kid sparking the next generation of Speedway fans. On the way next, though, I've got Olivia Dean to play for you right here at Star.
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2: Plans for a new barge at Cape Tribulation is set to keep residents north of the Daintree River connected during future natural disasters. Paul Cairns Council has handed down a $785 million budget, locking in major spending on water, transport and community infrastructure, along with a 3.95% general rate rise.
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2: 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Finally, Cairns tourism operator Captor Group is expanding its North Queensland footprint, acquiring Townsville's iconic Billabong Sanctuary.
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0: We're Cairns Best Music. We're stopping at 2.7. Fly away. And we're going to throw it back and play the Chili Peppers Inside the Next 15. And we'll get on this remake of that Madonna song, Like a Prayer, by Aussie DJ Josh Ferraz, straight after we check in with the newsroom for everything you need to know about this morning next, right here at Star.
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